I think it still sounds good today. It's pretty funky. And the sounds are all

0: Okay, ladies and gentlemen, welcome to Superheroes Anonymous. Take a seat. Let's get this meeting started. I'm Jake, the Detonator, and I am a reluctant superhero.
1: Hi, Jake.
2: Hi, Jake.
0: I'll be a sponsor and mediator. I'd like everyone to get to know each other. We'll start by getting everyone to share a little bit about themselves. Let's start with

That was very well articulated. Listen, the reason I wanted to bring you all together was to see that we're not alone. We all have these powers. We're different. It's just the way it is. I notice you've kept quiet.

May I love Brooklyn walking, Brooklyn talking. When you come to Brooklyn, you feel mine or you're passing. Brooklyn walking, Brooklyn talking, talking, talking.

0: another level. And that what you're doing is that
1: Yeah, I'm lounging. I got my man Donald Byrd on the horn. I want to give a big shout out to my little man Nico. He's 2 years old. He's away visiting his grandma's, but I miss him dearly.

frustrated, you got all this inside, it's gonna come out. And regardless of what people think, that what you're talking about now, the reason why this music is so great.

like, see, like, we're the type of rap group where we rock shows, we don't use DAT. Just because DATs came out, now all the groups are going to use DATs now. No more turntable. Boy, if the DJ's up there, he's not really doing nothing. You know, he's just scratching over the DAT. And basically what we do is press up instrumental tracks to everything we do. Because when rap started with what they did was, which was so ingenious, was to create a whole form of urban style music from just two turntables and two records and a microphone.

I read this one from memory. Wrote it with my hands cuffed behind me. But before you jump to judge, just allow me to say one thing. I support

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I should leave her garbage alone. 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Wouldn't make a mess. Would do my sorting somewhere else. And she said, put it back unless I want her to call the police. 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She got purple pissed. Said I'd passed my place, telling her about her genitals. 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

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Heat from pavement pierced cardboard reinforcement of my sneaker. I wasn't complaining. 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

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That's why I'm never scared of the beast. 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Some facts, some fiction, some mystery and some future fantasy. I'm the trunk that holds the branches, the leaves that do the dances. My flowers romantic, my love gigantic. From Africa, transplanted transatlantic.

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The terrorism case against the rapper from the band's Kneecap, Liam O'Gohany, has been thrown out of court. 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

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That's where it all began. That's where it all began. That's where it all began.